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The call became imperative following a strange occurrence in the village 2 weeks ago. 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
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environs on a Bangboye call for urgent action from security agencies to avoid having bandits, kidnappers, terrorists in the old Oyo National Park who may end up causing problem for the community. 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
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there ewo wo di la loke oya ma jo debi o e ma jo debi e ma jo debi o e ma yanju wa la yin ni o eyin le ni soro a ri pe ni ja yen bi soro won a ri bi soro wa mo fi se na ti mo gbe calculate yi ipenija 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It spread for the middle belt. Soon, it reached Kwara. And we said the people in the border town between Ekiti and Kwara should deal with it. They began attacking churches, mosques, without regard for human life. Now, they have brought this madness to Oyo State. Imagine those innocent little children taken away with the teacher. That child could be your child next time. That headmistress or principal could be your wife. Be de ba mi de la de yanju agbaletu bo se konu. That teacher whose name appear among the abducted could be your husband next time. If we fail or if we all fail to act and question those we should hold accountable, you may say God forbid. Yes, the parent of those children also said God forbid. And cover their children with the blood of Jesus. While we pray as usual and hope for the safe return of these children and their teachers from the valleys and the throes of death, it is important that we also involve traditional institutions in stopping the activities of these dear devils. Where are we Yorubas? Obereo. We are Yoruba for a reason. As civilized as we are, must we allow banditry to continue making our children fatherless? Our wives, widows. Our husband, widowers. What about the trauma these children will live with? For those who attempted to demystify the power of our forefathers because of religion or modern science,
If there's no original, then there can be no fake. Traditional ruler holds their subject protection. Government should also do its part, and we must hold those elected to position of powers accountable. Bibiotika gugu wanu. Kokawa kokawa langwi. Oti deni kuliwa. 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

0: coordinated, everyone we coordinated attack on three schools in only the local government area of Oyo State last Friday. The Pan Yoruba Social Political Organization, Afeniferi, has expressed dismay and charged state government on what to do, just as it sympathized with families of the victim of the attack. 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And I want to look at it. I don't know. Yeah. Oh, what I need to do. Ah. And I don't know what I need to do. Yeah. Ah, fura. I'm not cool. I don't think I'm bored. I'm going to go back. But can you know? But can you know? I'm bored. Say, I'm going to go back. I'm going to go back. I'm going to go back. Say, I'm going Said he say, in February, Ogun State government launched closed circuit television (CCTV) hub for security purpose. Just as Ondo and Ekiti State government too announced various steps to stem insecurity in their respective state. Bo wani, say se lo to. Ramo yadi ngbaru ni kbele ogunba ni lo ogunba yo. Wang paru ba kafio. I want curfew but to just tell you anything. One hour curfew. Koda, information didn't tell you. On the 26th of this month, Oshese. Dang, bono. I see a lot of intelligence, you know. I don't know. I don't know. 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One in among the week, and now when a school girl was kidnapped at Challenge area, while a retired teacher was killed on his farm in Aguare, Okiogun, Oyo State. They were in Hoti Walitia. They were at Igbalejo. On November 18, 2025, Christ Apostolic Church, near Kiti local government, they are not here. 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Igbo seek federal government and governor's approval to tackle criminalities. Yoruba Nation activist Sunday Igbo urge the government to approve his security network to tackle criminality and flush out bandits from the southwest. Forest. And the canani or dabo. Well, I'm a Jimmy Soro. Hey, original media con. Original media con. So, nobody was a manano. Ladi, borrow and is a. And I'm a gang bureau. When he bandits, band, look over so. Lord, did I ever? Everybody jackpot.
1: wani rumo ni emo mo jatu sira wali si kama tu mahara wali ima ejema jahara wali ima gomine wa mokinyo mambiko ronu ene katu kwa weka so wosi nyimbi sa lori social media nani yo Governor Seyi Makinde, your priority should be to make local government fully functional. The longer the delay in granting full autonomy to local government, the more the situation will deteriorate. Each local government must develop and implement its own security strategies, working closely with local community to monitor and secure entry and exit point, as well as any large or ungoverned area within their jurisdiction. Your failure in granting necessary autonomy to local government is making the security situation worse. Meje we know. Manale ni egba yin o. Manale ni egba yin o. Olorun je le tele o. Ke si sayin nika o. Eni kan na ti collect ati gbogbo yin pata. Olorun ba je rika. Shuma, I want to shout here. I show you to Abu. One la one informant in Belarin wa. Shikawasi. When it's your operation, if you bury, to fit party, I want kani one. Ni one organize Belarin wa. I want kani fun. I want information by nearing. 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Ever did as a jan, but by the one, I want you, I'm moju to my running park or monk account. Look at this or no. Come, monk account. 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How informant help or your kidnappers doing after operation police. Fresh fact has emerged over the abduction of school pupils and the killing of two teachers alongside an Okada rider in Auro Esiele. Orile local government did over yesterday. An investigator uncovered how suspected informant allegedly maintain communication with the abductor through telephone conversation. 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
1: 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I am back today.
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0: 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This is enshrined in 1 John chapter 5 verse 14.
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0: 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There are other people that God sent to preach in that region.
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0: I pray that the God of heaven will quicken you in the realm of tongues and you become a man and woman of results.
1: Amen.
0: In Jesus' name.
1: Amen.
0: Friend, consider it done. I would like to invite you for a prayer program on Mondays between 6:30 a.m. and 7:30 a.m. at Lesekese Cathedral, directly in front of the Bangrama School, Molete Ibadan. You can see me at the same venue on Sunday between 9 and 12. My phone number is 08056344719. Till I see you again, same time, same station next week. 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
1: Mornings with Lipton Tea have a way of connecting us. 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
10: We

0: we are doing. We are not doing what John 18 days fasting. But in March 1st, titi the May 29, I don't eat. It's bad, it's bad, it's bad. It's show, we're not going to come. We're seri, that's a Korean. He don't call me, I hear me, my seat and my space. 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But if it's bad, you are in that, bada. Oh, what can't you get Bible? Don't call my, you want to know what? Let me show, what I'm bad, I'm not to my, why you're in Friday, May 29, I don't eat. That's at the Poplax filling station, new world, you know, you call that young cool. 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
1: Mornings with Lipton Tea have a way of connecting us. One cup, one half far at a time.
2: You won't believe what happened yesterday.
3: Seriously. And good morning to you too.
2: Sorry, I forgot. 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
1: 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Lipton Tea is for togetherness.

0: Ibadan shall experience a 3 days prophetic house of power, deliverance, and the moment of signs and wonders, where the lame will walk, the blind will see, the sick will be healed, hope shall be restored, breakthrough and words of prophecy. 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Ibadan, your moment has come. Don't miss this mega crusade. Heaven is calling. Will you answer?
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5: The most anticipated night in club football is here.
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5: Decades of waiting, of pain, of banter against all odds. Arsenal, the Gunners, have wedded every storm to be here.
6: Leandro Trossard, and tapped in by Bukayo Saka, history makers.
5: Waiting in the wings is the mesmerizing defending champions, led by the Ballon d'Or winning Ousmane Dembele.
6: Dembele!
5: The UEFA Champions League final that you hoped for is here! Live from Budapest, showing on the big screen in Ibadan. Champions League Magic Night 2026, the 16th edition. 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Music, banter, match analysis from the best team in the land. 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Saturday, May 30th, 2026. Keep the date. Venue is MOV 21 Events Center, Ring Road, Ibadan. 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
0: Decades of waiting, of pain, of banter against all odds. Arsenal, the Gunners, have weathered every storm to be here.
1: Leandro Trossard, and tapped in by Bukayo Saka, history makers.
0: Waiting in the wings is the mesmerizing defending champions, led by the Ballon d'Or winning Ousmane Dembele. The UEFA Champions League final that you hoped for is here. Live from Budapest, showing on the big screen in Ibadan. Champions League Magic Night 2026, the 16th edition. 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Music, banter, match analysis from the best team in the land. Giveaways, everything checked. Saturday, May 30th, 2026. Keep the date. Venue is MOV 21 Events Center, Ring Road, Ibadan. 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
1: 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I can cook her best food or fry fish for her. She likes a jadidi. When we were in Nigeria, it is one chocolate drink like that. I don't want to mention him. But saying sorry is good and courteous. We should all learn to say sorry. Equito.
0: What you meant to so? For me, in sorrow. Me, in song, kaka.
1: Hello.
0: Yeah, oh, yo.
2: Toli pe
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1: 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Ton ba fe so sorry ganga. Bi se sorry tara tara la
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1: Hello.
3: Hello sir, hello ma.
1: E kaso.
3: Omo ba Abolaji, Ajibola Ademola oke lati le ro.
1: Thank you.
3: Seriously. Constitutionally gbe bi o ya te so. Abi gbe bi constitutionally.
1: Ah, tori mo fe ni se constitution e yo kunrin to si.
3: O ye ko le appear. But the problem ni pe ego okunrin ni o je ka le se sorry. Be se ri ni e o. We should say sorry. But like you have said, oh yeah, God, there are other ways. I don't mean, oh, God, they were looking for a ticket. Well, nothing but by Lola. No, but that's the party. Yeah, running now. Like that, could be. I know they were there.
1: So, how will I apologize, Madam Goga?
3: You mean, Cherry, Mommy, Shoko, Bonsoir, ago. I tell her, I'm sorry. Old Molly, I'll take time, but I'll be around there. Hello. I'm sorry. So and that's all. But like you have said, there are few other ways. But our man advocates for sorry again. Even in the church, they will tell you, learn to say thank you, learn to say sorry. Bolaji, Ajibola, Ademola, Okilo, Latilerua.
0: Thank you, sir.
1: Eh, wa gba wa. 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

0: 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Falake, too, or Cotio Bojule, or Cotio Fate. I to also come the law by open.
1: Chad, you read book bunk and wrote him, Latio, decided to go and cut for like me to 2 minutes.
0: You want
1: me to salary me, Lord. I hear more.
0: I never come with the wish.
1: When you come out, rate me, come out, rate me.
0: I got you, I should add your car fat. I want to kill a gram. Leto mukin okay I will low why you by do when you ma for lucratico on la one thing key wow
1: one also
0: igbo well
1: when you go and cut bobo no first so my worry my jacking here come with bobo no you me
0: What's up, your for your for mine? Going Galuma Kaye 0912 370 8675 T. A bashe or coin a bokoin shay, bole she man bemo. Shades S O double R Y. Oga, so sorry, do you have the look up?
1: Oh, well, me, yes, oh, won you.
0: Okay.
1: So I think to warn you if I gun during that time, I say I'm sorry.
0: Ah, you could dig by but my way gilly so Sarah tell me talking one year stuff like every mighty looking beat to Mr. Gwinga should go get his greeting elsewhere.
1: Ah, so me or this Emi Konimo nearly what ye me, Sister Sarah. A joke, you look address if you wa.
0: All you have, you can't kill me, you shall want to 3/10. You still have a lot to do.
1: Kiloku.
0: No be cho.
1: Kiloku, for like a minute, no be cho.
0: 3/10 of
1: Kiloku, Kiloku, Kilotuku. If you talk about
0: 3/10, I want to
1: answer. Bolo Kilotuku. I can't for like a minute, see. Oh, Kumbeni, ain't a banner the way before I can after the show. Oh, go back.

This is 96.7 Lagilu FM, Oga the Top Radio. So we repeat tonight with the show, and we reach you live from the White House. White House stand dagidigba for inside Felele for Ibadan here. My name is Victor Pius Azubike. So we repeat tonight with the show, and on top of the show, now we bring una big tourists them. Those Kpangba tourists them, Ode Jim Jim tourists them. Tourists them when we say, if you hear them, you go shock. But the Coco be say, when they bring una these tourists them to cause una shock, when they bring una these tourists them to create fears or increase your BP, but they bring una these tourists them, make una feel no say things don't begin happen. It don't they happen pass as it happened before, because you go ask say shit is not they happen before. It happened before now, but now, hey, then talk say water don't pass Gary. Wahala day, but me and you not go see wahala. I go begin now kuna these stories them as it hot. Police them wrong, they don't kill one jaguda when we say now bunge jaguda when it comes to kidnapping. They talk say this one happened along Orile Ilugun, then along Abeokuta Ibadan here. If you pass Akpata, you enter Bakatari. From Bakatari, you enter Kila. From Kila, you enter Ilugun, Orile Ilugun. This is not too far. The operatives of the anti-kidnapping units of Ogun State Police Command, now I don't kill one Ogbonge kidnapping wizard when we say when it comes to kidnapping na complete jaguda. Then talk say they be capture am for where in they hide in hideout when they are long Orile Ilugun forest. They are long Abeokuta Ibadan highway. The time when we say the talk man for Nigerian Police Ogun State Command when be DSP Oluseyi Babaseyi, the time when we say in the talk, he talk say this gbege now happened on the 14th of May, this very month when we say with day. It talks it happened broad daylight along Nufat filling station when they are long Ibadan Abeokuta Expressway or Deda area for Ogun State. Now they then kidnap these people. It talks say now these kidnappers then begin negotiate with the family, then negotiate so they then pay them this money. After them pay them this money, now these kidnappers then release these people. When we say them be kidnapped on the 18th, remember say them kidnap them on the 14th, 15th, 16th, 17th, like about 4 days now then spent for where we say these kidnappers been dumped them for inside the Orile Ilugun forest. They talk say on the 18th of May now they release them around 9 o'clock for night. Informate can't reach Nigerian Police on the 19th of May. Then at the following day, when we say they kidnapped them, when we say they released them, sharply, 9 men of Nigerian Police, the anti-kidnapping unit of Ogun State Police Command, now they begin gather information. Then gather information, so they, now they enter this very bush, they begin comb the bush. Then begin comb the bush. Now then jam this wizard them when we say call yourself kidnappers. Immediately when we say they notice the Nigerian Police, now they release fire, they begin shoot. The police people self not agree, them myself they return them to sote. They overpower these kidnappers, then kill their guy when be their master, then kill them. Others CRAs, the remaining members of these kidnappers, then TRAs enter inside bush, then pursue them. But then talk say the time when we say then begin search this place when we say then hide, then talk say then see about 2 million naira plus included 2 mobile phones plus include 1 AK-47 rifle loaded with 20 rounds of 5.6 mm ammunition. Then talk say they don't carry and go the guy when we say then kill the guy of this kidnapper when we say then kill. Then talk say they don't carry and go mortuary. Then talk say one day for the thief, every day for the thief, one day then talk say
Monkey go market to, you know, go come back again. On top another story, this one are from traders them and it consign all of us. Then talk say some scammers them don't date town now. And what did they do? Be say they go generate one, from one application like that. Now that they use a generate receipts, they'll come buy market for your hand. If them buy market finish, as you they give them the account number, you give them the account number finish, they go even confirm your name. Say, okay, madam, now you be Bisola Adenugabi. You go say, yes, now me. They go talk, say they don't do transfer. They go show you the transfer, say don't be successful. But it's not enter your account. They talk, say this one happened for a do where operatives of a do state security corps. Neither arrest one man, Joshua Oko, now in name. Then talk say the work won't be saying Sabi do now to the generate fake bank transfer scam. Then talk say we had Sabi and well now for Bini in the always operate along EB way upper mission extension plus include Ipoba Hill then for Bini City there. But the day won't be saying hand they go cash him now enter this woman shop. Before that time they talk say now big places won't be big supermarket them. We have said that they sell gold. We have said that they sell things won't be said they expensive. Now there they always operate. You go buy market finish, you go give them account number, you go confirm and say this now your name. After I don't confirm your name, he go show you the transfer go dey successful, but you not go enter your account. He go tell you say na network. And he go sit down small. After he don't sit down small, you say go tell and say they go. He be like say na network. Because he don't show say your name appear and he show you say the transfer dey successful. But I'm talk say the day when we say God go cash him, he go market as usual. He enter one woman shop. The woman name na Iyore. The time when we say he enter there, he tell the woman say, I hear say you be trader when we say everybody they like to buy rice from. And I want do party, I go need 2 bags of rice. And these 2 bags of rice, I go need the one when we say if you use and cook jollof, if you use and cook jollof, person when they the third building go to hear the odor of the jollof. Now the woman tell us that one a small thing now. And now those when we say get small grain, that's not the one when we say I go give you. Now the woman carry the rice, sham, then begin transaction. The woman sham say okay, this now my account number as usual. He send the account number. He confirmed the name, say, madam, should not be your name be this. The woman confirmed, say, yes, now my name. You know to take, you should say, Siam, you don't be successful. The woman begin wait, how far now? The thing not they appear for my own, I know they see any alerts. Then wait, so and the woman don't begin hear this story before now, say, hey, guys don't enter road. Guys don't begin do, generate account them when we say, he get a CB. Now the woman talk say, see, you not go come out here. Just wait small, make I date sure. The guy said sit down as usual. As he sit down as usual, wait, so he tell madam, say, madam, see, I don't go, I don't to stay here. At least I don't show you say the thing they successful. Waiting could be the next thing. The woman say, I beg, make una first drop this rice first. Now the woman calling husband. Don't know how wahala takes starts. They don't call police. Water don't pass Gary. Police them don't arrest them. Don't know how they take begin investigation. They discover say this guy now Ogbonge wizard. When we say they use a phone application, they get a particular application. When we say then talks in a doctored banking application. When we say using mobile phone to do, and if they use and generate fake transfer. Investigation don't start on top how then go prosecute them. On top another story, police then one day for Katsina State now don't rescue 11 passengers when we say them been kidnapped. We kidnap them now armed bandits along Sheme Kankara Road for Kankara local government area.
The Katsina State Police Command talk say those one be say then kidnap. Now those one be say they travel to Kano for inside one Toyota Hiace bus. Now these attackers now then stop this very bus. Then on May 18th for evening, now then kidnap all those one be say they inside this very bus. Informate rich police people. Now then follow them. Then follow them. So the police people rescued 11 people when be passengers. Then when be say them be kidnapped. As they rescue them finish, police they go their own. Now then see another set of people when be say carry cow. Then be suspect them say this cow. Then when be say una carry for this night. Where una they carry them go? Now they begin talk up and down. Then go talk go up, talk go come down. Then talk so the police then come suspect say be like saying I steal now then steal this cow them. Before you know what thing go happen, they don't begin exchange gunfire with police people. Police self return them now they run enter inside bush. That na how police them be rescue 25 cows stolen by suspected bandits along Badua village for the same Katsina state. See, this one for those who want be say won't drive moto by force. You know, it's a better thing to drive moto. But if you want drive moto, may you be very careful. Make sure, say, you go driving school and certify you, say, you sabi driver. Take time before you enter road. One woman like that don't begin shout, say, I not go grill. Justice must be done. Now, Mrs. Amarachi is so monu. She with her three children, they work out for road, jejeje. One at age 10, one at age 4, one at age 3. They won't go by.

0: markets for nearby market when they their area. Now one woman when we say they still carry Lana for motor from nowhere. Now she crushed these three children. Kai. She crushed these three children. She crushed them to death. Then talk say this woman they learn motor. She just lose control. See say story don't start again. Oh. She just lose control. He carry automatic motor. As she won match break, she not know say na turtle she go match. Motor just move. Motor tears. Before you know what thing go happen, you don't crush these three children. This one happened for Port Harcourt. The woman don't begin shout say. It be like say they won't cover this matter as seen the, as they see am, because police people just they talk waiting she not understand. Then I why this woman begin shout? We make news people make them begin talk say this woman must not go scot free after killing her three kids. H10, H4 plus H3 for Port Harcourt. Wonders then talk say not gonna end. 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I'll come back on top show.
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0: cash party. 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

0: 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I see Adekunle Adebayo on Facebook. 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Adebayo Timile Iti Money, I greet you. Adeyemi Isuola, many thanks to you. 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May God Almighty Bawa from the hands of evils. Adekunle Adebayo, many thanks to you. 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My studio line is on the open 0912370 8675. In case you want chook mouth on top of the Tori, when we say we'll raise this very afternoon. All right, make us see who they here. Hello.
1: Hello, okay, for us.
0: Yes, sir. Very quickly.
1: Amen.
0: Okay, that caller reacted on top. The woman, when we say, person, when we say, Nalana, carry moto, clear her three kids. The woman don't begin shout. According to this woman, she truck say she lost her three kids all because of careless driving. And they are now saying, and they are not saying anything about it, that she lost three kids, 10, 4, and 3 years old. And they are not saying anything about it. They are trying to sweep it under the carpet. Then I'm waiting, she talk. All right, on top another story. This one are for your state. Or your state high court, when we say the seat for Ibadan. Now, I don't order, say, make them go pull down 200 houses when they for Isokan Estate, for a Lebu, then for a do local government area, for your state. The man when we say carry, drag this very community, go court, when we mortgage your lock by data of fee, Kabiola, everybody sabi am as mortgage your loan. My talk, say, make the court. Night talk say courts don't give them the power to collect the acres of land when we say belong to our forefathers. The court can't rule in favor of this very man. Say over 200 houses when we say they don't mark for demolition, say make them begin pull them down. Some of those buildings we hear say they don't remove the roof. This community now quickly move. We have to say them begin beg Olubad of Ibadan land when be Oba Rashidi Ladoja.

0: Olubada don't tell them, say, make the two parties, make them come, make them settle them. According to those when we say they live for this very community, then talk to some of the community when we say they very close to this very community. Then talk say na Alausa community, Aromokun community, Oluyedun community. Then talk say about 400 houses when they there. Say this very family don't begin threatening. Say it still belong to their family inheritance, and then get enough support of a valid court judgment. So therefore, say make say they no go agree. Now developing hello, story. Hello, yeah.
1: Gabriel, well done, sir.
0: Yes, sir.
1: Yeah, now shine the talk from
0: all right.
1: Yeah, well done, yeah. I just want to make a kudos to police officer. That operation when they go with bandits. Kudos to them. They tried a lot. Mm. Why the bandits? Why they no wait? If I wait now, maybe they know. Say maybe.
0: That cannot be later.
1: Yeah. Now, maybe I wait now.
0: Yes, sir.
1: They could also a police officer. If they have been doing like this, this will not be happening. They will release it.
0: Thank you, sir. You do well. All right. Hello, the caller. Hello, you are on. We're not hear that person. We're not okay. Make a pick up again. All right. Could they hear
2: hello?
0: You? Yeah, very quickly.
2: Mr. Powers.
0: Yes, sir.
2: My name is Nakofeshi from Olunde.
0: Okay, would they hear you?
2: May government help us upon all these kidnappers and co. I give good kudos to all these our police officer, our security officer. More kudos to them so that they work very well. But may government see, try for all these kidnapper people. May God help us on Nigeria.
0: Amen.
2: God bless you. God
0: Amen.
2: Bless and salute you.
0: You do
2: my
0: well.
2: Name is Akofoji from Olundi.
0: All right, thank you. You do well. All right, Aketomide Ayobami, many thanks to you. All the way from Ilesha, Osun State. This will be the last call. Hello. Hello, the last caller. Hello. We don't hear that person. I go match break here to return back once you don't clock 5 p.m. today. I don't go if you pick any calls again. 5 p.m. now the time again on top of the show. We have go touch light matter when we say got to do with Nigeria. My name now Victor Pius Azubike. I thank all those when we say they on top Facebook. When I do well, join me once you don't clock 5 p.m. today. The heavy rain.

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running in your we are not done more than 18 days fasting. But March 1st, Titi the May 29, I don't eat. It's panic, panic, panic, show, roll on your car. Oh, we have been in Seri, Tapa Koreani. He don't call me, I hear me, my seat and my space. Oh, what's in our leader? Will it take me to my Jesu? What is it? My dad, why you got my dad? Oh, what can tell you, Babu, don't call my young one. Let me show one at Baranatoma, why you in Friday, May 29, I don't eat. That's the Pop Blacks filling station, New World.

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2: 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Ibadan, your moment has come. Don't miss this mega crusade. Heaven is calling. Will you answer? Answer.
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0: 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Arsenal, the Gunners, have wedded every storm to be here.
1: Andrew Trossard, and tapped in by Bukayo Saka, history makers.
0: Waiting in the wings is the mesmerizing defending champions, led by the Ballon d'Or winning Ousmane Dembele.
1: Dembele!
0: The UEFA Champions League final that you hoped for is here! 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

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Remember, say if you never reach 18 years.

which way Nigeria, which way to go? This is the Niger Today, reaching you live on 96.7 Lagilu FM. Today on top of the show, we not get guests. Now you won't be say they listen, now you be our guest. And on top show today, we they talk strictly on security. The insecurity when we say they flog Nigeria, especially

0: our talk today. Waiting be the solution. When they talk about state police, some they talk about regional police. Some even they talk about localizing the ones when we say we get. Some will send them to their local government. Waiting be the solution. 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My name is Victor Pius Azubike, the Heavy Rain. 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Alright, no be news again as we hear about the terrorist attack on schools when they for Gbomosho or your state, Ghana last week Friday. So Nigeria won't die. Or your state government talk. Even the Inspector General of Police fly all the way from Abuja, come Ogbomosho here. We are in promise, say they could do everything possible to see, say, those when kidnapped the students and teachers, say they release them.
1: We made mistakes during the oil boom, not knowing that was our doom. Some people now have everything.
0: But are your state government talk?
1: We have nothing. Nigeria, so Nigeria
0: state government talks, say, whatever be their demands, anything when we say their demands go be, so then they're ready to listen and address the ones when we say they go get power to do.
1: Yes, I want to know.
0: And your state government talk, say, then they listen, then they're ready to listen to the demands of these kidnappers them. These terrorists, when we say kidnap students and teachers for really local government area, then they're ready to discuss with them in order to secure their safe release. Some don't look them as discussing or negotiating with terrorists. But Oyo state government still talk. They talk say them not go ever surrender to terrorism, as they go do everything possible to ensure that their children and teachers return safely.
1: Is running the country now. We all want to be millionaires.
0: I talked in a developing story. A lot of talks don't begin come up. We begin see one when we say happen for social media. We see some Yoruba traditionalists. We have said that they invoke ancestral spirits to rise up and join the security agents fighting the terrorists. They very much on social media. You will see them on Facebook. You will see them everywhere. We see some traditionalists. We have said them gather very close to one big tree like this. As then they there.
1: Let's start right now to repeat.
0: They invoke ancestral spirits to make them rise up and join the security agents.
1: Let's save life.
0: Many they look say yes, that's now also one of the strategy, one of the way out of this insecurity. But just yesterday, Are Onoka Kanfu don't talk, and at the same time, Sunday Gboho serve the talk. Then after the kidnapping of pupils and students of community high school, when they for Orire local government, Chief Sunday Gboho, that Sunday Adeyemo, when everybody sabi as Sunday Gboho, don't tell federal government and state governments and southwest states, so make them urgently approve the operations of a proposed regional security outfit. They call that security outfit Iru Eku. Sunday Gboho talk say all necessary procedures when we say require for Iru Eku security network to start, say don't complete. And he talks that this Iruekun, their work now to fight banditry, kidnapping, and also to fight those herders them those wicked ones, when we say don't they almost all the forest when they are across southwest. But it talks say them they await official approval from government. Say they're not gonna do anything if government no approve them. And at the same time, we also hear the voice of Gani Adams. Maybe are on Okakan for Yoruba land, Gani Adams. He don't raise fresh concern on top of the insecurity in the southwest. We have been saying talk say terrorists them don't enter at least 40 local government areas when they across the Yoruba land.
1: Which way to go?
0: Gani Adams talk say the threats when they for southwest don't become more serious than many people realize. He talks that we get about 137 local government area for southwest, and as in they talk now, he talks that they don't spot a lot of terrorists when they about 40 local government areas when they across southwest. 40 local government. He talks that there then be spot all the terrorists. Where we say then they await approval.
1: We be patient before we reach the promise.
0: Gani Adams talks in group don't document the development, but then decide say they're not go leak the information immediately because they hope to work directly with state government to tackle this problem. This Yoruba leader also expressed disappointment over what he described as the refusal. He talks say the governors them when they for this region, when they for southwest. He talks say all of them not agree to engage them, to talk with them, to discuss with them on top all these informations them when we say that they give them say see terrorists don't enter many local government when they for southwest. In talk say then tell all these governors, but they're not ready to call them say come let's listen to you. They just do like say they're not here, and it don't they happen now, they don't begin shout. He talks say we need intelligent people.
1: Corruption.
0: We need people who can infiltrate enemies territories. He talks say they need those when we say fi speak many languages. And that could be an advantage to gather intelligence. He talks that they also need people with spiritual power. He say all join together, now we need to fight these terrorists.
1: We made mistakes during the
0: that now waiting Gani Adams the talk. He talks in that they talk and since say about 40 local government for southwest. 90 these terrorists them don't day. But then don't talk, so the government not taken serious.
1: So Nigeria will fall. Which way Nigeria will fall? Which way Nigeria?
0: On top another story, informate when we say they reach us, the husband of that principal, when we say they kidnap for community grammar school, ACLA, for Orire local government area. You don't hear the woman. We have to say the woman they appeal to government. Then are the principal of that very school. Her husband, now Professor Wole Alamu. Professor Wole Alamu don't begin talk. He talked this very afternoon. The time when we say news people they ask and say how far about your wife and others when we say they kidnap for that school. He talks say from the information when we say that he gets say efforts. They go on to secure the release of in wife plus include teachers and students when we say they're kidnapped for that very school.
1: Our ambition to be millionaires is running
0: the. He talks in they're very hopeful on top the rescue operation. He can advise the public and also the media say make them cool temper small. Say security people they work day and night to see say they secure the release of these people. Informate when we say today Richards talk say security agencies they do everything possible across the affected communities and surrounding forests.
1: Remember

0: will save Nigeria, make Nigeria for not fall, make it for not quench. I go open up my studio lines because we not get time today. Waiting for the solution. It's written in the book of God. The good people we shall find their ways and the meek will. Waiting for the solution. Waiting for the advice when we say they give government today. 0912370 8675. If you go drop your message on top Facebook, Lagilu FM 96.7. Hello, we're gonna do a 1 minute. Hello.
1: Hello.
0: Hello, sir. Very quickly. Okay. All right. Another caller here. Hello, the caller. Hello, the caller. Check. We not hear this person. All right. Let's see who is here. Hello. Hello.
2: Equator.
0: Yes, sir.
2: MD, no sorrow.
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0: 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We'll be back soon.
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0: All right, I don't go say market, I don't return. This is 96.7 Lagilu FM. Join me live on Facebook, Naija Today, and I be the show. Hello, the caller.
1: Hello, Uncle Pyrus.
0: Yeah.
1: Good evening.
0: Yeah, very quickly.
1: Yeah, welcome for good luck.
0: Yeah.
1: Hola, Lun Soro.
0: Yeah.
1: Tell you information here, Uncle Yenswany. There no one is saying you give a year. They pay 100 Rula Roy. So, but instead, you call and not some of my way, Koyama Lolly, Abbey Conde, Jacob Barry, or Joy, and Conde Soccer, or Lima was school. So, what would that would be for the Siwala? If you pay Kebari Bogo, even the way Bossing Logo, Tiban, Tiban Bogo, ten lawyers, and two locals or one
0: little
1: bad information. And again, Oroti Baba Danny Adams, don't show. So, or no, so. Because our people is our party so different. Even call ye, Moroko Tabasi, and I have a lot of people walking in saying every party is supposed to be gone. So, to Tony, intelligent killing no need. Ele is a conceal there, Caso couldn't ele you.
0: All right.
1: So, my uncle, I want to have one love, the one from my phone city, because I want you people eat one day to pay.
0: Thank you, sir. All right, another caller here. Hello, the caller. Hello.
2: Hello.
0: Yes, sir. Eba shupa papa.
2: Hey, Daniel, have you from Oyala?
0: Okay.
2: Seri, imi ko fe ra wenya. 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
0: Okay.
2: So Equeto.
0: Eshe Goni, sir. Yeah. Thank you. All right, on Facebook, come on, Kalenshri. Thank you. Abiodun Yiladi. Many thanks to you. Samuel Amau. Good evening, Mr. Pius. Some politicians are making use of these bandits. Anyway, you know, get. I'm not sure, say, you get any evidence, but you did talk here, say, that they make use of all these bandits just to enrich their power. Government, no. I don't get your grammar very well. Let us just be vigilant. Use of Ibile is needed here. All right, thank you, Samuel Amahu. Dokas, Onofokpe, you talk, say, the traditionalists doing a gugu should help us. I have not been myself since Friday. How will they be eating and sleeping? All right, Alaji Ajene Fuja Abbas, many thanks to you. Good evening. All right, I have few minutes to leave here. 0912370 8675. That's now the studio line. Hello, the caller.
3: Hello, good evening.
0: Good evening, sir.
3: I'm Dapo.
0: Yeah, welcome, sir, Mr. Dapo.
3: You see, one thing that used to annoy me is that we are not proactive. Since all these days we've been talking about insecurity, especially in Oyo State. I know these people, they will be hearing that they are around, they surrounded us. Even the governor said he went to somewhere at Okeogun, that the DSS told him that there is bandits are around that place. And since that time, we did not see anything that is done. Eh? Until something happened, when every one of us started running up and down, then we now begin to shout. We begin to say, well, that is not supposed to be like that. I think all these people should be given opportunity. This Igbo and the, what is this? We're supposed to give them this opportunity to stand for us. If they can do it, let the governor give them that permission, so that they can fight this thing for us. Thank you.
0: All right, sir. Thank you. Thank you there. Yes, join me live on Facebook, Lagilu FM 96.7. Go drop your comments on Facebook, 0912370 8675. We talk about insecurity. What's in be the solution? We don't don't talk, so the mouth don't the pain person. But may we talk about the solution. Sunday Gboho don't talk about Ilu Ekun. So now the solution. Are on Okaka and Fosef don't talk. He talks and they tell them all this before now. Hello.
4: Hello, Jimmy Azimike.
0: Hello, sir.
4: This is Samuel Nibito Yewoli, don't kill my
0: wife. All right, sir.
4: I take God beg you, tell everybody that it's been if when you don't learn how to get in here. As you are talking about, you said they go, they know me God, do. That God, now I can save us.
0: Check me alone, no, you can't see my
4: people. All alone, look to what
0: ha, go.
4: Only God, only Bawa.
0: But where were our, where Ebola, our pastor, our ministers of God, even our pastor, you book it in Shelley.
4: Our pastor,
0: check on your country, check on your country, over
4: Shelley. Hello,
0: Mongo Isa, Papa.
4: Our pastor, come to my genawa.
0: Okay. Our tio, our one, Cotoma gen, Kilo Shelley, Timo, Timmy Latin.
4: Olosedu lopolopo ntele hello sir
0: am gbayin sir
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4: awon pastor ta ni pastor gidi ki se pe won o mo the next thing
0: okay all right, let me make point. Thank you. All right, hello, the caller.
2: Federal government.
0: Yeah.
2: Okay, state government. Okay, Sunday go. It got us up. We can't fool on your pan. That is, she said. Okay, oh, I can't fool now. So, I will get all your younger. I will. So, okay, all perform by it. Can't get go try. Can't get this Sunday go. Koya ko gbiyanju
0: okay
2: agbe koya nko ogun agbe koya ngo ogun agbe koya se bi pin gbogbo ese leto se bo ni nkan ti won ju bayi ti are ti ade eyan ya logun agbe koya
0: all right at the make point
2: won lo soja won lo kini won lo awon billion na
0: all right at the make point yin afa ka se papapa hello yeah
5: hello pastor kuna mo so
0: okay
5: lati yara pa seri eh jiba baye ko so pastor in the Bible, our pastor, I want to take action. Pastor can pray. When pastor pray, then we will take action. Action, I'm going to take.
0: What's the action way. Like, sir? What's the action like? Answer on
5: question. The action is that maybe that sort of it. Can't allow one. Why did not come? No, allow them. Allow them. I say, I want to say, unless you use the private security people, that's the way we can be secure.
0: Alright, informate when also Richard Stokes, armed command yesterday, he said they kidnapped two persons, then for a January axis of the Jebo De Road in Oluyole local government area for your state. Then the latest one we say we hear. I want quickly go sell market, and once I return back from market, I will get more of my response.
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1: e se gan ni sa oju ni ti yin. All right, we still dey live on Facebook Lagelu FM 96.7. We don't enter the time of multi stream. 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People want to provide solutions.

0: We're not going to pick any other calls again. I still see on our calls. We don't enter another segment. We talk about ginger herbal extracts. And I get one of the our guy live in the studios of Lagilu FM. Okay, Frebo, you are welcome, sir.
1: Thank you very much, Pius. Once again, my name is Joel Onyema, where everybody is happy with Frebo.
0: What?
1: As usual, I'm representing a Multistream TM Limited, the company where produce ginger herbal extract and Iru antiseptic soap. And I want to also tell you, those of you who don't they use our product and they have a lot of positive impact and testimonies, I want to say congratulations to all of you. Then also, very soon, another powerful product was also set in.
0: Apart from
1: ginger,
0: the ginger. Yes.
1: As a matter of fact, the CEO and the founder of Multistream told us that he only used ginger herbal extract to test run the market. Yes, so for him to say use one last product to test run the market, and today we can see the testimonies here and there. He said very soon another one will enter.
0: Wow.
1: And I want to tell you, he never do something that is not a result oriented. So for those of you have not seen anything yet, he say we have not seen anything yet. You know, one thing about
0: must
1: it,
0: test.
1: Yes, one thing I know is that in life, whatever you are doing and God stamp on it,
0: you don't finish.
1: That's
0: hold up, not the day.
1: No, that's just truth of matter. So but for me, I am nobody. But through this company, God has used this company to make me somebody today. And that's why I'm telling everybody who are hearing me for the first time. Normally, people sometimes think I'm the owner of the company. I am not the owner. Not me get the company.
0: Now, what too many people think?
1: I know. Frebo is just a registered member, just like I and you. I bought the product, I use it, and I decided to introduce to other people. And the company say, okay, there is a compensation for anyone that introduced to people. As long as they're using, people are using it and they're having a good result, then I get paid. Our business is simple. Use our product, introduce to friends, then get rewarded.
0: Maybe because you're always there at the forefront.
1: Just like you, Anna, you are working as a presenter here. Pius, if you're at home, will people hear you today?
0: For where?
1: Because you're active in what you are doing. So the same way I'm doing, I want to tell us, Multistream business is never a scam. And it's not a Ponzi scheme.
0: Correct.
1: And it's, again, it's not an investment company where you say, hey, let me come and put one naira down, then let me go and sleep, then every month or every week I'll be collecting money. It doesn't work that way. Yes. It's a practical, pure business. Very legit and legal.
0: Wow.
1: So, for those of you who are hearing me today, hearing my voice on radio all the time is not as a result. It's a result of my, because of my dream I want to achieve. That's why I keep on promoting or introducing the product to people. Why I am a product of the product, I use it. And also let people to know, look, try this product. By you using it, when you can't see the result, there's nothing bad you telling others. So by the time you tell other person about the product, push, you are confirmed that this thing actually works for you. If it doesn't work for you, please don't introduce to anybody.
0: Wow.
1: If it doesn't work for you, I used to say it on radio, if our product is not working, please call and say your product is not working. I don't have any reason to promote lies. Yes, but the truth must be told. If it's working, why not I say the truth that this thing works? Not only that, I also want to tell you that in the course of saying or introducing to people, the company marketing plan or compensation plan says that if you work or if you do the business throughout the Monday to Friday, Thursday night, Friday morning, you get what we call weekly bonuses. And that's what the company
0: every week.
1: So it's not for you that sit down at home and sleeping, put all your two hands, your legs. You will not get it.
0: You have to work.
1: It's a business. You have to do the business. So people hear me that apart from the weekly bonuses, the company also put an award there. By the time you get a particular stage, you receive the award. The award varies from stage one, stage two. So it's, that's how the award you know, varies. So when people are hearing that I collected cars, I did not just sit down at home and the cars come in. No, it comes as a result of my consistent activeness in the business. So I want you to understand very well. If you have the mind of a Ponzi, or what they call it, if you have the mind of a Ponzi scheme or whatever, please don't come to Multisuite. It's not a Ponzi scheme. I can tell you that it's not like Ponzi scheme, and it will
0: magic
1: not
0: be.
1: You know, that's not, it's not magic. You have to work. So you hearing me here and there, see me here and there, doing seminar here and there, that is my business. Yes. So you can also do it as, if you do, if you do what I'm doing, you can make more than me. People are, I have people that under my name, I mean under my structure, that have made money even more than me. Yes, I introduce them to the business, but they take it higher the way I do, and I'm happy for
0: they're
1: that.
0: They're not sleep.
1: No, no sleep. In the battle here and outside the battle. Wow. So I want us to know that this is not a Ponzi scheme.
0: So that's when I get seminar.
1: Yes, tomorrow another seminar is coming up in my office, and that's why I am here again. To tell people, look, Multistream TM Limited, for more than 3 years, I have never mentioned any other company. Because I found them to be very, very sincere, very, very faithful to their promises. They never fail. As the CEO and the founder has been a man with, you know, has a high level of integrity. He never compromised. Whenever when he said, look, do this, you get this. You only just play your own part. He's ready to play his own part as well. And I've been found him to be very faithful. That's when time I come on here, I boast about the company as if I'm the owner.
0: Kai.
1: Yes. Otoro ni kiyo maso.
0: Benny.
1: So.
0: Moni to gwen ni ba to dani lo
1: jafin gari.
0: So dani lo
1: jafin. You know, anytime I come here, I boast that, yeah, because I have tested, I have tried and see that this man has a lot of integrity that he never compromised.
0: Your confidence did too much.
1: Yeah, because it's what I know. Just like I'm as you are now. If anybody asks, somebody can tell me, Mr. Onyema, nobody will listen to Azubike's Pius program today. What will I tell the person?
0: You say no now.
1: I will say it's a lie.
0: Kay.
1: And I can bet with anything that when Pius come on air, people do what? People listen.
0: Yes.
1: Because I know people listen to you. I don't need any prophet to tell me that.
0: At all.
1: So that's why I sometimes, that's what give me confidence about this company. I've tried them and I've done everything and I see the look. This is because that's why for more than 3 years you can never hear me talking about any other company, because I am dealing with the one I have belief and trust in, both from the management to everything. The management, their character, the management plans, and the product as well. No compromise. Those of you who have been using our product for more than 3 years, have you ever had anybody that say, oh, this one, they diluted it? No. They never reduced the quality.
0: What will be the magic?
1: The magic is just to be sincere and maintain that integrity. You know, the product has its own value, and the owner never compromise. It's not a selfish one who say, let me add more water or let me add more so that I have more punch. No, he believes in quality. Let the quality give quality results. And that's why you'll be hearing the agenda.
0: So tell us more about this seminar and the benefits.
1: Okay, now tomorrow, the seminar will be coming up in my office at Okeado, opposite AP filling station, by 11 o'clock.
0: Okay.
1: The seminar is absolutely, you're not paying money to attend the seminar. Number one, the seminar is free.
0: So tomorrow, seminar are free.
1: They're free. Okay. Well, number two, this product I talk about, this ginger herbal extract, one of the things I do, the company does not ask me to give anybody free. I am the one that, if you come tomorrow, I will open this ginger and give to people free of charge. Let them have taste of it. That's part of the confidence I have in the product.
0: Okay.
1: As I said, don't buy yet. I will give you. You test it free of charge. If you feel that, oh, this thing has good effect in my body, then you can decide to buy.
0: Second benefit.
1: So you are going to have a taste of that ginger herbal extract tomorrow free of charge. Number third benefit is this. Should you decide to say, okay, I want to partner with this company, I want to join the business, one of the things I'm going to do is that I will support you with some materials that will help you to promote the business free. Number two, I will also give you some financial support. Why am I doing this? I'm doing this so that tomorrow when you grow, you also support others. Yes. So because before now, I was nobody.
0: Wow.
1: But today, God has helped me through this company. And that's why I'm telling you, look, if you are looking for way out, there's way out here. Before now, I was nobody. But others, if you have been scammed in the past, or your fingers has burnt in the past, I can assure you, coming to Multistream, you are going to recover all.
0: Wow.
1: I am telling you what I know. I have empirical proof of what I'm saying. Okay, boy, I can't tell you the Yoba.
0: Yeah, it's about to lady. Yeah, I'm following you.
1: I'm funny and telling Gomin Fuga Coco, Uruko Mini Joel Oyema. Get a beer, most mommy. Elisha Multistream TM Limited Office. A problem, I'm going
0: to kill you, ma.
1: Sherry, Elisha Multistream TM Little Migredani. I'm going to buy a money leisure. Kin share from a lonely leisure.
0: Check what you say in
1: Lenny. Come on, Elisha. Emilia,
0: you call it bad. You bad.
1: I'm going to call it. I'm just a distributor. So, don't get no bawa. I tell you about my leisure. 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

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Monday 25th May. Lati Desi Power City akere. Tuesday 26th May. Eto ilera fe ati eko ti owo. 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Isoji lago marun role. Wednesday 27th May. This is Friday 29th May. Baba this is soji agbona yaya. Lago meso meso wura. 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About to be alimi. Pastor Duwaye. If I can do you well, Pastor Skiola today, if I can make on a few water, if I just can't be a beruaga, for the making the other bayo, if I can be called a Kadisawa Jesu, your curry, that is Taiwo, that a POP, Titil of Yadiogo, about to miss at the Abbey Sam, Saturday, 30th girl, it's 32 funders anniversary, at the Savutiak, Baptist Thanksgiving service, even a reference, Mrs. Adeyama, you want to do Lubalejo, wonderful power city, for you can't wear a jinde, and you can't swan a lacquer, even you to wear your own marriage.

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1: Leandro Trossard, and tapped in by Bukayo Saka, history makers.
0: Waiting in the wings is the mesmerizing defending champions, led by the Ballon d'Or winning Ousmane Dembele.
1: Dembele!
0: The UEFA Champions League final that you hoped for is here! 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

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Okay, God, you okay? The Oga at the top radio station. Where would they bring on a plenty, et cetera, me, for me to them? Nona sister, ona baby, ona otepo, ona irima, ona okwari, so. Ona baby girl, sisi, chiquito, ona she dey greet all of ona this blessed day. Wednesday, 90, and this hour they take and they tell anybody wherever you turn up with according to your own time. And they say good morning, good afternoon, good evening, and good night. But the good night, what I tell you, don't be good night off, say make you go sleep. Well, now good night off, say make you get yourself ready. Probably if you are married, stay on top bed with your wife. You understand that kind of levee. If you don't marry, stay on top bed with your wife. You know, make on a just follow, stay together on top bed. As the tori they come, as the things them they come, on I know the necessary things to they do, and they. No be person go open mouth to they tell anybody say do like this, do like that. Because love, she are flying in the air this night. Country families, I greet all of them and say una welcome to Bedroom Secrets and a baby or temporary mao pariso opeke. Shishi shikito. Now me they greet on una welcome. 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

0: All right, country families, make sure not forget about cashier. Yes, make sure not forget about cashier. I won't make you stand up out for there. Make you they play them as the thing go take the worker they go with immediate alacrity and without a wastement of time. Cashier, you go win, and when you win, you go enjoy the money between today. You go enjoy the money today and tomorrow. You remember say plenty people they win well. Yes, so no forget to join us this night as we waka they go front with immediate alacrity and without a wastement of time. Country families, I hail on a good evening. All right, we you know when me waka come studio, I waka come here with Almighty Chineke God and the God the Father, God the Son, God the Holy Spirit. Now all of us waka enter inside studio this night, and now we stand up with for here now and Dixon Omo Alaja, and we get from Obodo Yankee, we get Daddy UK, and we get Uncle BG. They go greet on, and when they greet on, we go to waka they go front this night on top of to carry come give on this night. But before they go greet on, I won't ask you what they listen to us this night question. And the question be say, Cognomism. I go explain and turn later. Cognomism between husband and wife. Waiting be the importance. And they come back, make them greet on our force. Daddy UK at Uncle B Jaba Kiawarale.
1: Yes, sir. Yes, sir. Yes, sir. Yes, sir. Yes, sir. Yes,
0: sir.
1: Yes, sir. Yes, sir. Yes, sir. Yes, sir. Yes, sir. Yes, sir. Yes, sir. Yes, sir. Yes, sir. We see me. And a car row, a castle, a calle, a cool, low baron. But people, everybody, so I see the big sea, I do about all the dinner, and get you quit away this year, a young girl, you know. And the cook at a modern, I can't say rabble.
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0: 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Okay.
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0: 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Thank you, everybody. Before we go enter inside program Nissan this night, make a sharply waka go on top Facebook. Kato one way to Nissan Lale, Jack inside Losori, Ibani Dore, a town we won't any Facebook. Hamad Suara, thank you. One year Kale alone, you ba. 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Good evening, my welcome to the program. Thank you kemo gani adetona. Good evening to you. E kale aku eto ese gonisa Shegonisa Opions Abu Abdul Malik. Thank you. Wani welcome. Thank you. Welcome to Oyemate at Jishe Ni Wole Lori Facebook Amamaka Message Amaka at Jishe Te Kate Te Wole. Mekuna de do it in. Mekuna de send on a message on top Facebook. Would they read the message with immediate alacrity and without a wastement of time? So mekuna de read them, mekuna de send them. And me kuma I go read them my own, not to read them your own, not to send them. All right, now would they hear again? Okay, would they do again? We don't greet Opion. Hamad Suara, thank you. Rashidat Ayodele, ma'am, welcome on board, madam. Oh no. Good evening, my lovely big sister. Ooh, and my able daddy UK, Uncle BJ. Well done, San Ma from Mama Carrot Tipa Garage. Love you all. Mama Carrot Tipa Garage, we all love you too. 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All right, Sesegoni Mustafa Adeyemi Kabiru, well done, thank you. Mabel Titilayo Ayodele, welcome on board, Madam Chiquito, Daddy UK and Uncle BJ. More strength, wisdom, knowledge, and understanding in Jesus' name from Mama Principal. 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Eka leo lati ilero e shegoni. Okay, make una dey send on a message, we dey read on a message with immediate alacrity and without a wastement of a time. 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
3: 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I'm a little bit.
0: Run on to your own. Hey, you
2: Hello.
0: I'm going to go to the house. So that is a lot of aggressive. Hello?
4: I love you. I'm more bagging by Juma. 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
0: A cabo, sir.
4: A push up for them, I must you.
0: I miss her.
4: In my point, I'm a bad gun.
0: Oh, yeah, I mean, I'll lend you a bush.
4: Bullock Borisha.
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6: 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Ipadon, your moment has come. Don't miss this mega crusade. Heaven is calling. Will you answer? Answer.

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0: If now I drop off my queen, I'm going to
1: 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I live in the
0: world. Oh, yeah, who? 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I'm going to check in.